0: Windsor's Alternative, 89X. It's MGMT with Kids, the Tyler and the Lynch Show. Good evening! And Pistons fans, how are you feeling tonight?
1: Woo! I'm stoked, man!
0: The Pistons trying to go up in their series on home court tonight in Game 5 of the Eastern Conference Semis against the Cavs. I won't spoil the score for you right now.
1: No, we're not going to do that.
0: The series is tied 2-2. We will not spoil the score throughout the evening in case you got to record it. But just know, we may be a little distracted.
1: We're monitoring.
0: Yeah.
1: It's part of the job.
0: It's for work. Noah Kahn.

0: do with it.
1: Bell GP Canada propels F1 back to Montreal for one of the most unpredictable and exciting races of the season.
2: 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George Russell wins.
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1: Gonna ask you a personal question, Lynch.
2: Okay.
1: Have you ever had any sort of medical procedure down there? Anything at all?
2: Like anything at all?
1: Yeah. Like I had to get a camera down there. Into the, bladder.
2: Oh, gosh, no. I haven't had anything like that. Nothing.
1: After doing the camera situation, it was a pretty easy decision that I would absolutely do everything in my power to avoid ever having to have anything medical done down there ever again. That's why I was shocked when I came in to read today. Foreskin reconstruction surgery is on the rise.
2: Okay, time out.
1: People have decided they want their foreskins back.
2: For real?
1: Yeah, and apparently it's dividing doctors. Because surgeons are doing it, it's a plastic surgery for the most.

0: most part. So because of that, you know, it's being paid out of pocket privately, so they're happy to take your money. But other doctors are like, what are you doing?
1: Why you want the anteater back?
0: Why?
1: God.
0: And then whether or not it's even functioning, there's all these questions about it. But it is on the rise. People want their foreskins
1: back. That's something I never, ever would think about.
0: Yeah.
1: Me neither. I'm good.
0: Yeah, I'm good. I mean, maybe if I had the choice, I'd go back in time and be like, oh, I would do it differently. But, like,
1: yeah,
0: I'm not
1: baby.
0: Going through a procedure to bring
1: no.
0: it back.
1: No.
0: Yeah. But I know it's a big decision for parents. Seems like more and more people are not removing it at this point, but
1: now if you were a parent, Tyler,
0: yeah,
1: what would your decision be on that?
0: Whatever my fiance says. I don't care. Yeah, I don't know, like, whatever. In the reading of this, though, I did come across a song.
1: What do you mean? Okay, how are you associating a song with?
0: I was trying to find more about this, so I'm Googling it on the work computer, by the way, and a song called up popped up by an artist called Vulva Girl.
1: Vulva Girl?
0: Yeah, and the song is called Foreskin Man.
1: They're a legit song.
0: Yeah, it's a legit song.

0: gonna be a hit on Billboard soon.
1: Yeah, if you want the song, we can send it to you, but also just know that if you want the song, we now know a little bit more about you.
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0: things that you...
1: Windsor's Alternative 89X. It is the Tyler and Lynch Show. That's Coldplay. The NFL has announced that they are going to have international games week 1 through 11. Your Lions are also going to be a part of those games. They're going to be headed to Germany for their week 10 game against the Patriots with an early morning kickoff around 9:30 a.m. Back here. Melbourne? No, it's not. You don't pronounce the R. Melbourne. I'm pretty sure. Ask an Australian. Melbourne, Australia, and Paris, France will also host games for the first time ever. So, do you like these international
2: games? No, I hate them.
1: Okay.

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2: 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We got a message from George, who they both wanted the Foreskin Man song sent to them.

0: even like an animated character for the video.
1: Oh, great.
0: Like a superhero that is Foreskin Man. It's pretty great. Of course, we brought it up because there's this article going around today about how foreskin reconstruction surgery is on the rise, which is something that I would not want to go through.
1: Hell no.
0: But I guess a lot of people are. I think Lenny texted in and he misunderstands maybe what reconstructive surgery in general is. He said, so is there a market for selling mine then?
1: No, Lenny. No. They're not looking for like donations or you to make a buck off of it.
0: Lenny, nobody wants your used foreskin. Or at least I hope it's used at this point. At least at your, it should be used by your age.
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0: Windsor's Alternative 89X. It is the Tyler and Lynch Show. That's Blink 182. Today is International Cocktail Day. Probably something we should have mentioned earlier in the show. But you still do have a few hours left in the day if you'd like to take advantage of International Cocktail Day. It feels like, I don't know how many exactly there are, but over the course of the year, if there's what, 352 days? Is that right?
1: Yep.
0: It feels like there's probably like 180 days directed to different alcohol.
1: Which is kind of odd when you think like moms.
0: Yeah.
1: They only get one.
0: Right. But to be fair, half of being a mom is probably having a cocktail or two.
1: That part is true.
0: Deal with. I mean, I look at my childhood and I'm like, Jesus, it's amazing. My mom's okay. Shout out to the moms and cocktails. The Darcy's, good time. It's 89X.

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12: 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This is John Benavalli Rao tonight on CTV National News. 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
2: Maybe you enjoy trash television, or maybe you get roped into trash television like myself. 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
3: Were you roped into that there, Ty?
2: Yeah.
3: Cool. Yeah. And?
2: It's fine.
3: You sound so defeated. It's fine.
2: Well, I'm not going to get upset about it, you know? Every time we're watching it, I'm always like, it's good. I feel like I could be doing better things with my time, but I'm not one to argue, you know? Katie from the show, though, is making headlines today because she said she has OCD.
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2: And that is her reason for making out with multiple guys a night.
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3: Is that a symptom?
2: That, I guess, is a symptom. If you have OCD, you might make out with multiple guys a night. 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
3: Yeah.
2: So that explains that one night in Vegas.
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0: bathroom posters. It's Yellow Card featuring Good Charlotte on 89X, the Tyler and Lynch Show. That does bring me back to a period in my life where I definitely had posters still hanging in my bedroom, not in frames.
1: Especially with both of those bands together.
0: Yeah, the idea of them teaming up is just, what a powerhouse emo pop punk duo right there. Lynch, obviously, age-wise, slightly different.
1: Yeah, I wasn't really into either Good Charlotte or Yellow Card.
0: Yeah, you're what, in your later 40s now? Not necessarily your generation. When you think of your bedroom poster, though, who was hanging on the wall?
1: Jewel. Why you laugh at that? It was Jewel, Michael Jordan, and Wayne Gretzky. Jewel, of course.
0: All above your bed?
1: Oh, yeah.
0: All right, then.
1: Stop judging.
0: The hip.

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2: You know what? Let's talk about celebrity crushes a little bit. I had mentioned my fiance has a crush on Timothy Chalamet. I never really got it, but I'm coming around on the fella. I think he may be a cool guy. We may actually be friends, which would be a weird
3: situation. Because he decided to ditch out on his girlfriend and go to the Knicks game?
2: Instead of the
3: like,
2: Met Gala?
3: Yeah.
2: Yeah, I was like, that's a cool move.
3: And then you're like, I like you all of a sudden.
2: Yeah, I thought it was
3: that's
2: awesome.
3: That's all it took, eh?
2: Yeah. So okay. That's her celebrity crush. Laura messaged in, said, nobody beats Chris Hemsworth. I don't get it.
3: Can we time out?
2: I don't get it.
3: It's Thor.
2: Yeah, but like, have you ever looked at his head?
3: What do you mean have I ever looked
2: at his
3: head?
2: It's just a weird shape. He's got a weird shaped head. It looks like a Lego head.
3: What do you mean by that?
2: Like it's all boxy.
3: Dude, he's...
2: Looks like a propane tank on
3: his
2: head.
3: He's a mass of a man.
2: I understand that, but I'm saying let's just cut out just his head. Looks like a propane tank.
3: But I'm not here to yuck anybody's yum. Sounds like you kind of are.
2: That's Laura's celebrity crush. If you got one, let us know. Do you have a celebrity crush? Like, I know for a long time it was Jewel.
3: Wait, time out. Why did you laugh at that? Jewel Kilcher? I don't understand what's so funny.
2: I don't even know. 25 years?
3: Yeah.
2: You've had a crush on Jewel? You used to have a poster of Jewel on the ceiling above your bed? That's weird.
3: Is it weird, though?
2: Do you have, like, a different celebrity crush besides Jewel, or is it still just Jewel?
3: Jewel's up there.
2: Who else?
3: Martha Stewart looks damn good.
2: Martha Stewart?
3: Yeah.
2: She's, like, what, 84 years old now? 82?
3: But it's Martha Stewart.
2: I mean,
3: Stewart.
2: Age appropriate for you, I suppose.
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0: 21 Pilots. It's Drag Path 89X, the Tyler and Lynch Show. If you missed the big announcement this week, I don't know how you did. But if you did, 89X, the birthday bash, is returning on September 4th to Caesars Windsor, where Default will headline alongside the Bluestones, just a couple excellent local fellas, and Fionn making their way in here as well. Tickets go on sale this Friday, but I know you can get pre-sale as well. And then we got like a million different ways coming up that you can win your way in. All we're asking is like, what do you get a radio station that has everything for their birthday? Nothing. Just come hang out and have a good time.
1: I'm concerned.
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2: Talking about celebrity crushes, Lynch said Martha Stewart, who, just checked, is older than my grandmother.
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2: Age is just a number, my friend. 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
2: 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Later on, she's watching Thor with her dad. And she says, hey, Dad, Thor doesn't have any hair on his chest because he's hot. You don't have to worry about that.
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0: Jimmy Leather Jacket. 89X, the Tyler and Lynch Show. So, of course, Detroit announced as a PWHL expansion team just like a week and a bit ago. Today we learned that there are a few other teams entering the league as well. Las Vegas getting a team and Hamilton, Ontario.
1: Well, what was
0: getting
1: that?
0: A team. Hamilton?
1: Yeah.
0: What do you mean?
1: You went...
0: Yeah, well, you grew up in the prairies. You wouldn't understand. As an Ontario native, oh. Hamilton is...
1: I know a guy from Hamilton.
0: Yeah.
1: Who moved to where I lived growing up.
0: Yeah.
1: And he's like sweatpants guy all the time.
0: Yeah.
1: And he was like, yeah, it's what everybody wears in Hamilton.
0: Yeah. Hamilton is just, it's fine.
1: Yeah, it sounds like it's fine.
0: As far as I know with this expansion though, there's still another team that should be announced. They were going to expand to four. So we got Detroit, Las Vegas, Hamilton, and who? Waiting to find out. Of course, the draft coming up in Detroit as well. It's Pearl Jam. Better Man. It's on 89X.

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1: Wow! Sometimes I feel like I got a lot of bad ideas, right?
2: Yeah.
1: You gotta go through a lot of bad ideas in order to find a good idea.
2: Well, that's right.
1: But then I see what television is creating these days. And outside of the streamers, it's not good.
2: Why? What's going on?
1: NBC has announced a new television show, Wordle.
2: Like the
1: where
2: game?
1: You're gonna watch people play Wordle. Like the game on your phone that took off during COVID, except on television.
2: That sounds like it sucks.
1: That's what I mean. Our ideas aren't great, but I mean, I think we can come up with something a little better than that, maybe.
2: Wordle?
1: What is that gonna be like? Just, hi, welcome to Wordle. My first guess is Trail. Okay. So the T is yellow, so there is a T in there. Another word with a T, but not a beginning.
2: Tram.
1: No, that's the same, the yellow.
2: Yes. Hold on, we got this.
1: Anyways, we'll be back after a short break.
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3: 6:01 on the morning X. I'm Johnny. Happy Thursday. Looking at a mix of sun and cloud for today and a high of 17 or 63 Fahrenheit. Tonight's clear. Gonna get down to a low of 4 or 39. And then tomorrow, sunny, but becoming more of a mix of sun and cloud later on in the day. A high of 21 there, or about 70 Fahrenheit. Right now, we're looking at cloudy at the moment, and about 9 or 48. And unfortunately, the Pistons did end up losing last night. My God, it was a close one, though. It went into OT. Cleveland now leading the series 3-2. I saw Eminem was there, right? Saw a couple shots of that, but man, I was up late trying to keep track of it, which is like hard sometimes because we get up bright and early for the show here. But yeah, ended up in OT 117-113 to Cleveland Cavaliers. So next game is tomorrow at 7:00. Hopefully Pistons looking to retie up the series there. In NHL, Avalanche ended up taking out the Wild. They won 4-3 and won the second round of the series there. So tonight we got Canadians and Sabres at 7, Golden Knights and Ducks at 9:30, and Tigers lost 3-2 to the Mets yesterday. I'll go again today at 1:10. And speaking of sports action, it is going to mean a pretty busy weekend at the Windsor-Detroit Tunnel. That's what the CEO there is saying, with obviously Victoria Day holiday and the Blue Jays visiting the Tigers for a series at Comerica Park. So they're saying just keep in mind it is going to be one of the busiest weekends of the year at the Tunnel. So keep that in mind if you were planning to do any traveling across the border this weekend. And hey, I've got another chance for you this morning to win your way in to see Muse at Pine Knob. That's going to be a great show with a Block Party, the Temper Trap. So listen at 7:10 for your chance at that. And then also at 9:10, I've got your chance to win your way into our 89X birthday bash with Default, the Blue Stones, and Theo. Right now, I've got some Green Day for you. Holiday on the Morning X.

Yellow Card and Good Charlotte on 89X. That one's going out to everyone who saw them last night at the Michigan Lottery Amphitheater. And on the way, there are millions of women begging men to stop doing this summer. We'll get into it after Sam Roberts, Brother Down, on the Morning X.

0: Sam Roberts on 89X. Good morning. It's Johnny. And we're basically at the unofficial kickoff of summer, what with May 2-4 on the way and Memorial Day long weekend. And that means one thing. It's time to let the piggies out of the barn. Flip-flop season is upon us, and some people are not excited for this. In particular, women are telling men, please, please, please don't wear flip-flops this summer. This girl in particular, very upset.
1: Can men please stop wearing flip-flops? It's really gross.
0: And she's getting a lot of support on that, as are a lot of the other women who are saying, no, dudes, stop wearing flip-flops. We don't want to see your hideous feet. Like, that video alone had 5 million likes, tens of millions of views and shares and support, mostly from other women. And, you know, I can understand men's feet are pretty gross. I know my co-host Hannah Witherby, who will be back from her maternity leave in August. She hates to see my feet. Oh my God, she hates it. And I'll bother her with it. I'll send her pics of my feet for free, mind you. She should be grateful. But yeah, she is always really unimpressed with my feet. I do have like the toe hair and everything. I don't think my nails are too bad, but I've got big like size 13 feet. So in general, she finds them disgusting. And I can understand that. But here's the thing, ladies. We don't dress for you. All right. This is a double standard. How much trouble would men be getting in if they were saying, oh, women, we don't want to see your feet, which I suppose would never happen. Not with, you know, the things that people like to see on the internet nowadays. But I'm just saying, I think that we should fight against this, boys. I think we should go full Hobbit summer. Oh, you don't want to see us in flip flops. How about I just go full Bilbo Baggins? We're going on an epic adventure and we're going hooves out the whole time. I'm not shaving the top of my feet for anyone this summer.
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Red Hot Chili Peppers, Scar Tissue on 89X. Good morning, it's Johnny, and Netflix has a sequel coming up that people have been waiting for a long time. Will it be good, though? I don't know about that. We'll talk more about it in about 6 minutes. First, Billy Talent on the Morning X.

0: Redemption, which I can't believe that it's been 13 years since Grown Ups 2 came out. But you got to assume that they'll bring back all the OGs. Adam Sandler is co-writing and starring, obviously. Chris Rock, Kevin James, David Spade. Rob Schneider wasn't in the second one, right? So I don't know if he'll be back, but it was kind of sad, too. Cameron Boyce, who played Adam Sandler's son in the Grown Ups movies, he passed away since then. They had a tribute to him in Happy Gilmore, too. So, again, there's not many details yet. It's just saying, hey, we're working on it, so no release date, no full casting. But honestly, at this point, like, I was looking at it, Grown Ups 2 had an 8% on Rotten Tomatoes. I feel like most likely Adam Sandler's friends just need a paycheck again. I would rather have a little Nicky, too.
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Role Model on 89X. Good morning, it's Johnny. And Instagram looks to be getting in on the thirst trapping game. We'll get into that in about 6 minutes on the Morning X. Here's

0: Sublime Until the Sun Explodes on 89X. Good morning, it's Johnny. And Instagram just dropped a new app for you called Instance. And it seems like it's for posting spicy pics and thirst traps. At least, you know, that's what some people are going to use it for. It's kind of like Snapchat, where you could send disappearing photos. But, I mean, close friends on Instagram stories is already kind of like that, too. The difference here is it's being more focused on capturing raw moments. Like Be Real, remember that app that was a flash in the pan a few years ago for like a month? But yeah, no, it's unedited, no filters, no retouching, and again, it disappears. And that's kind of refreshing with all the fake crap and AI nowadays to just get an unedited look into someone's life. It is a standalone app, but I guess you could try it out in the DM section of your Instagram. If you go down in there, and then it shows you the option to check it out. Now, actually, some of my friends already have posted some stuff on here. We've got shots of them at the bar, at work, hanging out with their dogs, with their kids. No D pics yet, but I'll keep looking.
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Soundgarden, Black Hole Sun on 89X. Good morning, it's Johnny. Got a request here from Jason. Wants to hear Dog Star. It's that band with Keanu Reeves on bass. They're hearing right now. They're playing in Detroit August 22nd at St. Andrew's Hall. This song's called All In Now on the Morning X.

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3: 7 o'clock on the morning X. I'm Johnny. Happy Thursday. Got a mix of sun and cloud on deck for today. A high of 17 or 63. Clear tonight with a low of 4 or 39. And then tomorrow, sunny to start. More of a mix of sun and cloud as the day goes on with a high of 21 or 70. Right now, it is partly cloudy and 9 or 48. And what the hell is going on cruise ships? Yesterday, French authorities confined more than 1,700 passengers and crew on a British cruise ship after an elderly passenger died. Health officials are saying dozens also suffered from upset stomachs aboard the ship. They do say there was no connection with the hantavirus outbreak, which, yeah, I would be surprised if that was the case. What would one person who was on the other cruise ship immediately be like, you know what, I'm in the mood for another cruise where I might be confined. I just don't see it happening. But, yeah, I'm sure we'll hear more about that in the days to come. Also looking at a new report that came out looking at hospital funding across Ontario, it says waiting times in Windsor area emergency rooms significantly higher than they were 5 years ago. Who would have thunk? It says at Windsor Regional Hospital, the report is saying the amount of time that ER patients it took before they were first seen by a doctor rose from 4.7 hours in 2020 to 8.7 hours in 2024 to 2025. That's pretty wild. They have to wait 8 hours in the ER before the first time you're seen by a doctor. I guess I got lucky the last time I was in there. I woke up, I was having a really bad time, and I was like, I have to go to the ER. Something's very wrong with me. And I think it only took probably around 3 or 4 hours before I was seen. Now, this was very early in the morning on a Saturday, so that might have something to do with it. But yeah, having to wait 8 hours before you see a doctor at all in the ER, that's rough. And speaking of rough, such a close loss last night for the Pistons, 117 to 113. They fell to the Cavaliers in overtime. So, that was game five there. Cleveland now leading 3-2. Next game tomorrow at 7 o'clock. Hopefully they can hang on and then, go Sunday for the last game of the series. In NHL action, Colorado Avalanche, they beat the Minnesota Wild 4-3. So, that's it for the second round. Avalanche moving on. Tonight we got Canadiens and Sabres at 7 o'clock with that series tied at 2, and Golden Knights and Ducks with Vegas leading 3-2. That's at 9:30 tonight. On the way, I got a chance for you to win tickets to see Muse at Pine Knob with Block Party and the Temple Trap. We'll get into that in about 7 minutes on the Morning X. Here's the

0: 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Win a thing.
1: Yes, good morning. It's Johnny. Another chance for you to win tickets to see Muse at Pine Knob July 13th with Block Party and the Temper Trap. We're doing more 90s trivia. My deck of 90s trivia cards. Today's... Oh, yeah, here's a good one. What famous boxer was disqualified in the third round of a 1997 boxing match for biting his opponent's ear off? 888-89. If you know the answer to that one, you could be going to see Muse at Pine Knob in July. What famous boxer was disqualified for biting his opponent's ear off? Another pretty easy one. But text 888-89 if you know the answer. We'll find a winner after Muse, Starlight, on the Morning X.

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1: More 90s trivia for a chance to win tickets to see Muse this morning. The question was, which boxer was disqualified for biting their opponent's ear off? I was trying to get a hold of this person here. I think they're calling back here. Hi, it's Johnny. Were you just trying to, was I just calling you there?
2: You sure were.
1: Okay, what's your name?
2: My name's Jen.
1: Jen, and you know which boxer that was?
2: It was Mike Tyson.
1: Correct. You won tickets to see Muse at Pine Knob.
2: Right on. Thanks so much.
1: You're so welcome. 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
2: 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Thanks so much.
1: You're welcome. Have a great day. Cheers. All right. One more chance. We've been getting so many people trying to get these tickets. It is going to be great. So Pine Knob, July 13th, Muse Block Party and the Temper Trap. One more chance to win tickets with us tomorrow morning at 7:10.
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The White Stripes, Seven Nation Army on 89X. Good morning, it's Johnny. And oh no, there's another product shortage on the horizon. That could have the gym rats in your life freaking out. We'll get there in about 6 minutes. First, Dexter and the Moon Rocks freaking out on the Morning X.

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1: Good morning, it's Johnny, and apparently there is a protein shake shortage on the horizon. They're saying that protein powder, the price has jumped more than 50% since the start of the year. Supplies are tightening, costs are rising because users have just boosted the demand so much. It is so hot right now, there's protein in everything. There's even manufacturers who might have to cease production because of the tightening supply chain, so the prices will go up, and so will the scarcity of protein powder and protein-related things. It used to be really cheap and plentiful. It's like a byproduct of the cheese manufacturing process, right? The whey protein. But it's super in demand right now, and I think a lot of

0: problem here is because they are putting it in everything to jump on this trend. Like, there's protein Pop-Tarts. There's protein added mac and cheese and Doritos. Like, why are you just eat normal whole foods that their whole thing is protein, you know? Eggs? Ever heard of it? I don't know. I don't know if protein Pop-Tarts are quite the way to get in good shape, but thinking of your gym-obsessed friends today.
1: I'm going to go work out again. It's like the eighth time today. I'm not satisfied until every vein is forced up against my skin. Look how vascular I am, Brian. If there's one thing women love, it's a vascular man.
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Tonic on 89X. It's Johnny. Good morning. And the next story we're going to talk about is not for the faint of heart if you're afraid of heights or kangaroos. We'll get into that in about 7 minutes. First, Foo Fighters, The Pretender on the Morning X.

0: Voigt in on 89X. Good morning. It's Johnny. And every now and then this clip comes up that makes me even more hesitant about skydiving. I don't know if I could do it, especially in Australia. This video of a guy parachuting down, and he sees some kangaroos coming up to him. And at first he thinks they're going to be friendly, but they weren't.
1: What's up, Skip? Hey, get away.
0: They rush him as soon as he starts coming down to the ground.
1: Ah, kangaroos.
0: It's just the most Australian thing ever. And again, this clip's been out for some years, but you know, Daily Mail just posted it. Every now and then it comes up and it makes people just go like, this is why I can't go to Australia. These ones though, these kangaroos look relatively small. They might be wallabies. Cause, you know, I've seen the picture, you've probably seen the videos of how huge and jacked kangaroos can be. Like that video of the kangaroo, he's up to his neck in a stream, and when he comes out, he's literally like the biggest jack dude you've ever seen. Or the one where the guy has to fight off the kangaroo because it's got his dog in a headlock. I don't know, man. I don't know if I'm going toe-to-toe with a kangaroo that size. Like, sorry, Leo, my dog, you're on your own on this one. Also, I think that kangaroos might have a vendetta against me because I have eaten them before. You ever tried kangaroo? My mom has this thing where she always gets us weird meats at Christmas time. And, it basically, if the animal exists, I've eaten a sausage version of it. I have had a kangaroo pepperette. It was actually pretty good, but again, another reason I can never show my face in Australia.
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Wet Leg on 89X. It's Johnny. Good morning. Got some hip here. Mentioned yesterday that they have a musical based on the music of Tragically Hip called It's a Good Life If You Don't Weaken. And I got some texts at 889 yesterday when I brought that up. Denise said that she saw it the other night in Toronto. That's, I want to know, how was it? Another text from Lee from the other day about the hip says, went to the Kingston show with my wife, found out she was pregnant, so my son's middle name is Gord Downey. That's legendary. All right, well, this one's going out to you guys. It's the hip, Blow It High Dough on the Morning X.

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3: 8 o'clock on the morning X. I'm Johnny. We're just listening to the hip there. Eric texted 888-89 saying, to mark the 10th anniversary of their final concert, CBC is going to rebroadcast the Tragically Hip national celebration. It's going to be on August 22nd at 7 p.m. Yeah, that's one to check out for sure. It is just such an iconic moment in Canadian history. Absolutely. Let's look at the weather here for today. Going to be a mix of sun and cloud, a high of 17 or 63. Clear tonight with a low of 4 or 39. Tomorrow, sunny to start, more of a mix of sun and cloud as the day goes on, and a high of 21 or 70. Right now, it's mainly sunny and 9 or 48. And I just saw that it came out that the drug counselor who delivered friend star Matthew Perry ketamine that killed him is getting 2 years in prison. This is just, it's been such an ongoing thing with a bunch of different people who were responsible for this getting different prison sentences. So this one pled guilty to distribution of ketamine resulting in death. They connected Matthew Perry with the drug dealer who gave him the ketamine, who was, that person was sentenced to 15 years in prison. And now that's the fourth person sentence of five who have pled guilty to that. And yeah, it was pretty rough. Like I read his book, Matthew Perry's book, and it's sad, you know, how somebody with addiction issues and different depression and things like that, how they can be taken advantage of by these, you know, celebrity doctors and counselors who are basically just pushers. And I'm glad to see that there is some justice being served in that, because it is just wild. Oh, what else is going on? Well, Pistons unfortunately lost last night, 117 to 113. Even having Slim Shady in the crowd couldn't help them out. It was really close, man. Like that in overtime, it was tense. So now Cleveland leading 3-2. The next game is tomorrow night at 7 o'clock, and then hopefully Pistons can hang on there. And then the final game of the series Sunday. With, well, it's to be determined. They don't know the time yet, because who knows if it's actually going to be going on or not. I'm going to go with yes, it is going on. After the last series and the comeback there, we got this. It's in the bag. In NHL action, Colorado Avalanche beat Minnesota Wild 4-3. That one also going into overtime, and Colorado winning that series 4-1. Tonight we got Canadiens and Sabres at 7 o'clock. That's game 5 with their series tied 2-2. And Golden Knights and Ducks tonight at 9:30. If Vegas win, they could wrap up that series as well. Just after 9 o'clock, I've got a chance for you to win your way into our 89X birthday bash. Of course, that's Friday, September 4th at Caesars Windsor on the Coliseum stage, featuring Default, Fionn, and Windsor's own The Blue Stones. Again, 9:10, your chance to win your way in. Got Linkin Park here to keep things moving. What I've Done on the Morning X.

Turnstile on 89X. I'm Johnny. Good morning. I want to see you out Sunday at the Cherry Rock Lounge. This is going to be an awesome way to kick off the unofficial start to summer. Got more details after Eminem on the Morning X. Man.

Eminem on 89X. Good morning. It's Johnny. So stoked for Sunday. It's going to be a great long weekend, and we're kicking off our Summer Sundays series with Cherry Rock Lounge. So May 17th, this Sunday, is our very first one, and we're doing this at least one Sunday a month, every month throughout the summer. This first one, Sunday, 7:30 to 10 p.m., and it's going to feature three bands. So it's only $10 to get in, and there's three bands. And it's Cherry Rock, so the vibes are going to be immaculate. But this time around, we've got Walker Crown, Town Hall Revival, and Rolling the Rock. Here's a little taste of Walker Crown.

0: Yeah, so stoked on that one. Town Hall Revival, they're kind of like an alternative country rock folk type thing. And then again, Rolling the Rock also on the lineup. So only $10 to get in on Sunday at Cherry Rock. I'm definitely going to be there because I don't have to work on Monday because it's a long weekend, baby. So if you want to kick off the unofficial start to summer with us, then come check out Summer Sundays. And again, we've got the whole list of all the dates that are going to be a part of that on our website, 89xradio.com. And there's more info on it tonight on CTV Windsor during our What's Up YQG segment on the 6 o'clock news. 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

Bob Moses on 89X. Good morning. It's Johnny. And on the way, we're taking a closer look of this unexpected picture of a mouthful of wieners that's coming out of Alberta. It was posted by the Mounties. It's after Red Hot Chili Peppers' Other Side on the Morning X.

0: Sergeant Pepper's on 89X. Good morning. It's Johnny, and there's a picture that Mountie's posted out from Alberta that's getting a lot of attention. Here's more from CTV.
1: Okay, a fox that loves a summer barbecue staple landed in trouble with police.
2: Mounties in Alberta is sharing this picture of the suspect in a dinnertime theft. The red-haired rascal caught red-handed with stolen hot dogs, only to be released, though, with no charges there. Boy, he's got a mouthful of sausages there. Boy, one, two, three, four. I can count at least five or six.
3: Wow. He's got an addiction.
2: Yeah.
3: A bit of an addiction.
4: What does the fox say?
2: Not very much with a full mouth there. Yeah.
4: Yeah.
1: Beautiful eyes, though.
0: Yeah, there's, I think, even more than six hot dogs in there. Just a throat goat. Yeah, I think there's eight of them. Pretty wild. They're making direct eye contact, though, like they said there. So if you want to see those pictures as well, just Google beautiful fox with a mouthful of sausage making direct eye contact. Might want to use the incognito tab.
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is Joe, End of Beginning on 89X. It's Johnny. And try not to annoy your wife too much today. Could end up as bad as this situation in Alabama that we're going to talk about in about 7 minutes. First, it's OLP, Superman's Dead, on the Morning X.

0: KG Elephant on 89X. Good morning, I'm Johnny, and this story out of Alabama is pretty wild. This woman shot her husband because he was being annoying.
1: WFO 48's Aria Pons has more.
2: Investigators say when Sherry Klutz called 911, she told them that she felt threatened throughout the day by her husband leading up to the shooting on Sunday evening. But when investigators sat her down to question her, they say they got a different side to that story.
3: After the interview and talking to her, she was arrested and charged with murder.
2: Franklin County Sheriff Shannon Oliver says Klutz admitted right away that she shot and killed her husband of 15 years. It wasn't until later that she told investigators she was simply bothered by and annoyed by her husband, Timothy Klutz.
0: First of all, I thought they were saying a different last name there. It's Klutz. Gotcha. Also, yeah, who hasn't felt that way one time or another? You're being so annoying, I could just kill you.
3: Her demeanor seemed obviously upset. You just never know what's going through someone's mind.
2: Sherry Klutz had open heart surgery about 2 weeks ago. She told deputies that Timothy Klutz kept coming back into her room and bothering her, so she got her gun out in case he came back. When he didn't, investigators say she went out to find him and shot him in his recliner just once.
3: There's a number of cases when somebody does something like this, you actually have to track them down and find them and build the evidence based on the scene, and in this situation, she was pretty open.
0: Very open. Yeah, no, he was annoying me, so I got my gun and I shot him. Like, and the fact that she's got the gun just in case he came back, but then was like, you know what, I'm not waiting for him, comes out, finds him, shoots him in his recliner while he's watching TV. That's wild, but they were looking more into it, thinking there has to be more to this story, but they couldn't find any history, it looks like, of any sort of like domestic abuse or past disturbances from these people. It also happened on Mother's Day as well, though. How much you want to forget or want to bet that dude just forgot? She comes out, not even any flowers on Mother's Day after I had open heart surgery? Come on, Klutz! Sorry, that was the sound effect made it a little too dark. No matter how much your spouse annoys you, that is not the answer.
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0: is Bush on 89X. Good morning, I'm Johnny. Thanks for hanging out with me. They are going to be at Caesars Windsor July 23rd with J.J. Wild. And it was just last week they put out a new anniversary version of their song Swallowed.
1: Swallowed. Oh, no.
0: Sounds like the version where you're like ascending to heaven if you're a Bush fan. Wild that it's been 30 years since the song came out. Oh, there's gonna be a drop. Come on. Do something. Cool. That's a re-recorded epic heaven version of Swallowed by Bush. Maybe you'll be able to see that one in July when they're at Caesars Windsor. Right now, I've got some sleep token for you. It's Caramel on the Morning X.

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2: 9 o'clock on the morning X. I'm Johnny. Thanks for hanging out. We got a mix of sun and cloud for today, getting up to a high of 17 or 63. Clear tonight with a low of 4 or 39, and then tomorrow for Friday, looking like sun to start, then a more of a mix of sun and cloud into the afternoon, high of 21 or 70. And right now, it's mainly sunny and 10 or 50. And remember to watch your limits fishing on the river. There was a fishing group from northern Michigan that kept more than double the legal walleye limit. They were busted on Friday by the Michigan Department of Natural Resources. Conservation officers said they found the group in possession of an overlimit of 34 walleye while fishing on the Detroit River. And the daily walleye limit for the Detroit River is 6 fish per angler. So there's plenty of people jigging out there. Got to respect those limits so we can keep it one of the finest fisheries in, well, I would say probably the whole world, between, you know, Lake St. Clair and down the Detroit River and everything. It's great. I love seeing people out there fishing, and I really got to get out and do that soon. I still haven't even taken my canoe out yet, but it had been pretty not great for canoeing, especially on the Detroit River yet. There was that video the other day of those people who went down in that boat capsized over near Pesh Island, and that's exactly where we like to go paddle across. Also right there at the Kayak Cove launch by Harbor House, they've got it all fenced off right now, so I don't even know how we're going to... Suppose we'll have to go down to the other end of Sandpoint Beach and come out through there and go through the lake. In any case, I'm just a little excited for canoe season and fishing season to be back, as you can hear. Not as excited about the result of yesterday's basketball game. Cleveland Cavaliers ended up beating the Detroit Pistons in overtime, 117 to 113. So game 6 tomorrow at 7 p.m., do or die for the Pistons, and then hopefully moving on to Sunday, final game of the series for them. In NHL action, Colorado Avalanche, they're moving on. They finished up their series against Minnesota Wild, beating them 4-3. And tonight we got Canadiens and Sabres at 7 o'clock and Golden Knights and Ducks tonight at 9:30. On the way, got a chance for you to win your way into our 89X birthday bash. Yeah, it's back. Friday, September 4th at Caesars Windsor with Default, the Blue Stones, and Fionn. Give you a shot at that in about 6 minutes on the Morning X. It's Incubus.

0: Sublime and Sonata on 89X. Good morning, it's Johnny with your chance to win your way into the 89X birthday bash before tickets even officially go on sale, because they will be open to the general public Friday at 10 a.m. But you can get in on it first. Of course, it's going to be featuring Default, Windsor Zone, The Blue Stones, and Fion. So this is at Caesars Windsor on the Coliseum stage Friday, September 4th. And it's just so cool to get to bring this back, you know, celebrating a year of 89X being back on the airwaves, but also just the legacy of all the years before that. We actually just got a message that was sent in. My boss emailed it to me. I don't even know how this person got the message in, but this is the kind of excitement we're looking for.
1: Hi, this is Dan from Ferndale on the other side of the river. I just wanted to thank you guys for coming back. I missed you guys a lot during the hiatus, and I've not turned my station off from 89X since you've been back. And I just really appreciate you guys, and I'm always going to rock you guys. Thank you.
0: Appreciate you. If you feel the same way as that dude, then text me now if you want a chance to win your way into the 89X birthday bash. All you have to do is text 89X bash to 8889, and I'll randomly pick a winner. You'll get to come to the show for free before anyone else can even get their tickets. How's that? 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

0: The Blue Stones on 89X. It's Johnny with your chance to see them, as well as Default and Fionn, at the 89X birthday bash coming up Friday, September 4th at Caesars Windsor. Hello.
1: Hello.
0: Hey, it's Johnny from 89X. What's your name?
1: Dee.
0: Well, you were right on the money. You were the first one to text in, so you know what? You're invited to our party.
1: No way. That's amazing.
0: Yes way. Which band do you think you're looking forward to the most, Blue Stones, Default, or Fionn?
1: Blue Stones for sure, but Fionn has been on my radar, so that's so exciting.
0: Yeah, see, this is what we love about this, is we get to celebrate, you know, a band that we broke back in the day. We've got, like, Windsor's Boys, the Blue Stones, and then a new group like Fionn, so it's going to be a great time.
1: Yeah, for sure.
0: Oh, yeah. Well, congratulations. Can't wait to see you at the party. One more chance with me to win tomorrow at 9:10 a.m., but I got to tell you, I think we're going to have a lot more chances for you to win your way in after that, too.
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Good morning. It's Johnny and Michigander just won a big Powerball prize with some psychic help from something that you probably remember best from an 80s movie. This is a pretty wild story we'll get into in about 6 minutes. 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

0: Gorillaz Feel Good Inc. on 89X. Good morning, it's Johnny, and this guy's got a feel good. Dude from Fraser, Michigan, who just won the $1 million Powerball, and he's thanking a Zoltar fortune-telling machine. His name is Stephen Houskin. Says about 30 years ago, he was in Las Vegas and got a fortune from a Zoltar machine. You remember the ones from the movie Big, right? That was the thing that made them most famous. But he says on this fortune that he got from this machine, it had a set of lucky numbers. So he's been playing those numbers on the lottery games ever since. And he ended up winning a $1 million Powerball prize from that, which is, that's so crazy. I mean, it took 30 years, but anyone else absolutely terrified of those Zoltar machines from the Big movies?
1: Eat. Make my wish. Right.
0: The weird breathing.
1: I wish I were big.
0: That thing's not even plugged in.
1: Your wish is granted.
0: Well, I guess this guy's wish was also granted. I loved that movie, but it's pretty messed up in retrospect. Even if you take out the whole scary Zoltar fortune-telling machine, the whole thing where like he's a 12-year-old in Tom Hanks's grown man body, and then there's that love interest girl. Oh, who's it played by? I forget, but they spend the night together in his apartment, don't they? That that could never get made in 2026. But I still want to rewatch it right now.
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Lenny Kravitz, American Woman on 89X. Good morning, it's Johnny, and this has got to be the most ironic recall I've ever heard of. If you're an herbal tea enjoyer, you're going to want to stick around to hear about this after the All-American Rejects. 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

0: All-American Rejects on 89X. Good morning, it's Johnny, and this is a rejected product. It's been recalled, and it's kind of ironic because it is a tea that is supposed to clear up congestion, seasonal allergies, sneezing, and heavy head symptoms, but it's giving people allergic reactions. This is David's tea. It's a herbal tea called Sneeze Ease, I believe, and Health Canada is doing a recall of it because they did not say on it that it could include almonds. So people with an allergy to that could be in pretty significant danger. It's just, it's wild that it's supposed to ease allergies, but it could actually trigger allergic reactions. So Health Canada is recalling them. It's the 50 gram resealable pouches that were only sold online of David's Tea Sneeze Ease Herbal Tea. So if you bought any of that recently, if you are a herbal tea drinker, they have the product codes and UPC numbers online. So something to keep in mind. We've been trying to get herbal tea into our lives recently because I've been all sorts of messed up lately. Anyone else feel like they've had just like a stuffy nose, you know, some sort of cough, sore throat, just going on for months now? I don't even remember how long it's been, but I just feel like I've been dealing with one thing or another for so long. And then the other day, I started getting these kind of like stomach pains too. Although it was after we went to the movies and I hadn't eaten anything all day except for popcorn and two beers. So that might be my fault. But now, you know, my fiance Sammy every day, she's trying to take care of me and make me feel better and getting these herbal teas to make me feel good. But I feel like every time she asks me, she's like, oh, how are you doing today?
1: Just got a headache and I'm seeing double and I got a song stuck in my head and my teeth hurt. Also, I'm hungry.
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0: Text. It's Johnny. I am getting ready to head out here, but Matt is in. What's up, buddy?
1: Overtime is a killer, man.
0: Oh my god, last night was
1: Dude. Ridiculous.
0: I eventually gave up because, again, I got to wake up pretty early. I went to bed and I was doing the thing where I'm just like lying there refreshing my Google, like checking the score. I'm like, please. Yeah, I was like trying to go to bed, but I could not sleep. So I kept checking and was like, damn it.
1: I'm worried that I'm playing into this.
0: Yeah.
1: To be blamed for this. I mentioned this a couple of days ago. The last losses, mm-hmm. and this happened in the first round too. Happened when I fell asleep with our baby. Fell asleep watching the game, wake up, you know, half hour, 45 minutes later. It's still on, but it's like, ooh, this is, we're not doing good. This is closer than I'd like. And it happened again last night. And I am sorry. Maybe it's a huge coincidence.
0: It's not your fault. It's your baby's fault. If the Pistons lose, your baby is to blame.
1: All right. Well, if the Pistons do not move on to the next round, we are going to have a big fire sale. All right. Yeah. We'll include the crib. No, we're not.
0: No, of course not. We're good. No, I always feel the same way. It was like whenever the Spitfires have a good run and I haven't been going to the games, I'm like, I want to go to the game, but what if they're winning because I'm not going? Like it is, I have superstition about those things too.
1: So many sports superstitions
0: are
1: the worst. For the longest time, I'm like, I can't wear my hockey jersey in the playoffs because I would and boom, first round exit.
0: Yep. Maybe Eminem is bad luck as well.
1: I was wondering about that.
0: Yeah.
1: And I feel bad because he is such a fan of all the Detroit teams.
0: Mm-hmm.
1: But look what happened to the Lions.
0: It's true. What about 50? Does he usually go to the games or is that a one-off?
1: That we I could feel just is blame, a one-off. You know,
0: yeah, we'll
1: that's
0: blame
1: a
0: 50 Cent.
1: The Drake curse, absolutely real in Toronto.
0: For sure.
1: The Marshall curse?
0: Hmm.
1: Where's that X-Files music?
0: Yeah, I got to get that ready. Well, hopefully tomorrow, 7 o'clock, they can retie the series because, I mean, the last round was pretty gut wrenching as well, and they came through. So
1: no business moving on to the second
0: round.
1: Zero business. But like, if any team, I said that the entire time when we were down in the first round.
0: Yeah.
1: If any team can do it, it is this Pistons team. Dominant.
0: Detroit basketball. I'm hoping. My fingers are crossed. Everything is crossed. So
1: you have to pee.
0: Yeah, it's actually very true. I'm ready to go. Actually, I also have to go. I'm waiting on a package from Tweppy Tourism Windsor Essex Peely Island. They're dropping off the Barrels, Bottles and Brews PR kit. So a box of beer, I think, is on its way to the studio right now.
1: Darn.
0: Well, we could share it if you want.
1: Really?
0: Yeah, why not?
1: Funny
0: I'll give
1: story.
0: You a couple.
1: Last night, picking up the baby from daycare, coming home, little, I don't know, DoorDash, skip whatever, parks on the street. It's not our house for the first time ever. Gets out, big old case of Canadian.
0: Oh,
1: like,
0: yeah.
1: Nice.
0: People are DoorDashing.
1: Nice. Wednesday evening, 5:30.
0: Yeah.
1: Let's go.
0: Gotta do what you gotta do, man. That's good stuff. All right. Well, I'm going to go get our beers. What you got coming up today?
1: Coming up today, we are going to, I don't remember.
0: It's all good. It's all those
1: beers.
0: Oh,
1: there's a new Godfather book coming out.
0: Oh, really?
1: Yeah. So I can't wait for, I'm sure that's going to get turned into a movie at some point. And someone who was nearly in diapers is about to be changing diapers.
0: Okay.
1: Once again. A tease for you.
0: Sure. Why not? Well, speaking of our love for Detroit sports and music, it's the White Stripes' Hardest Button to Button on the Morning X.

The Tunnel says they're gearing up for the busiest travel weekend of the year. The Blue Jays are going to be taking on Detroit, too, so you know it's going to be extra crazy. And honestly, just give yourself some extra time. If you are using the tunnel or the bridge, just give yourself some extra time to get to where you're going. I'm Matt, 89X.

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There has been a huge increase in bear attacks in Japan, so they are turning to something that's been around for a couple years. But right now, demand is through the roof. And it'll be perfect come Halloween, too. What is it? I'll tell ya. Coming up, Windsor's Alternative, 89X.

9X. I'm Matt. Since last year, 13 people have died. Over 200 have been injured by bear attacks in Japan. And so people there are turning to something that's been around for a few years, but right now, demand through the roof. Robot wolves. But not just any robot wolf. An animatronic monster-looking wolf. $4,000! Are what people are paying to have these things to deter bears from going to their property. Meanwhile, I got an email from Spirit this week talking about how their animatronics are up to 50% off. And if you haven't heard, by the way, August 1st is the scheduled reopening for Spirit here in Windsor. I know it's still a little ways away, but my 5.5-year-old, beyond excited when we found out that news. I'm going to get a picture of these monster wolves up on Instagram, 89X.

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World Cup excitement is palpable right now. Every second commercial on TV, soccer this, football that, World Cup whatever. Well, Mexico's so hyped about hosting games this year, the education secretary actually floated the idea of ending school 6 weeks early because of the World Cup. But thankfully, cooler heads prevailed. And they decided, this might be controversial, education more important.

Engine de Poitrine, Fabian Quinzer's Alternative 89X. I'm Matt. A bunch of us were hanging out in the hallway waiting for a meeting the other day. And Mike K. Cook of Mike and Meg on AM 800, he stopped by and says, guys, I've been listening to 89X and that song. That, what's that French song? We told him, oh, Fabian. Yeah, Dan, I heard you playing it and I thought,

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This weekend, the unofficial kickoff to summer, and to celebrate, it is our very first 89X Summer Sunday at Cherry Rock Lounge. Because you don't gotta go work on Monday. Come on out, hang out with us. Folk rock revival's happening. Walker Crown, Town Hall Revival, Rollin' the Rock, all performing.

You hit up Yellow Card last night at Michigan Lottery Amphitheater. How was it? I've got some FOMO. I'm not going to lie. Shared me one with Good Charlotte, Bedroom Posters, Windsor's Alternative, 80.

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hockey in the middle of summer in Windsor? 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Windsor's Alternative 89X, I'm Matt. We have been selected as the host for the 2026 Four Nation World Junior Summer Hockey Showcase. Things kicking off July 26th, go until August 1st. Now, what you're going to see there, Canada's national junior team hopefuls on the ice, taking on Finland, Sweden, and the United States. That is prepping for the 2027 IIHF World Junior Championship, which is happening over in Alberta. So a little preview, a little mini World Juniors here in Windsor this summer. 89X.

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Default, the Blue Stones, Fion, tickets officially going on sale tomorrow. 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The Morning X with Hannah and John. I got your hookup. It is Fion. I put my makeup on.

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There's a new Godfather book coming out, and it's being described as unlike any of them that have been released so far. Because believe it or not, even though the movies haven't been made in forever, books have continued to be written. So why is this one so different? Oh, you know I'm going to tell you coming up. Windsor's Alternative.

Going shopping, Winter's Alternative 89X. It has been a long time since a Godfather movie was released. It's also been over 10 years since the last Godfather novel came out. That's right, the original author's estate still authorizes people to write books, but there's only been three so far. Well, there's been two, technically. The third one is coming out next fall, and it is a first for the franchise. It is the first time the book is written from a woman's perspective. Connie is the name of the book, the sister of Michael, played by Al Pacino in the movie. It is all about her experience in the crime family, also the first one to be written by a woman. And if we've learned anything from James Bond still continuing, there is a market for these old franchises to come back. So I wouldn't be surprised, once it's out, for Amazon or Netflix or one of the big guys to come in and say, you know what? We should start adapting these. But I mean, can you? Like, The Godfather is such a hailed trilogy of movies. Well, duo and then the third one. Can you really continue that legacy all these years later and do it justice?

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Some good advice right there for Pistons fans. Even if things get heavy, just float on. We'll float on. We'll keep going. They just got to do it in 7 games again, right? They don't like breaks. That's why. That's why you've got 2 back-to-back potentially game 7 series, right? It's going to be okay. Tomorrow's the next one. Yes, it's in Cleveland, but your Pistons have done it before. So just deep breath in, deep breath out. Everything's zen, right? We just gotta keep those breathing exercises going. It'll all be fine, right? 89X.

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2: Coming up during lunch today, you are going to hear from an artist that's actually playing the World Cup opening ceremonies. 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New Order, kicking things off for your Thursday. It's a Time Warp Lunch, Windsor's Alternative, 89X.

It's the Time Warp Lunch on Windsor's Alternative 89X, coming up on June 12th, so just under a month away, Canada's very first game. And at that first game in Toronto, the opening ceremony featuring that woman right there, Alanis Morissette. Michael Bublé and Alessia Cara also going to be performing, but when it comes to artists you hear on the Time Warp Lunch, Alanis, part of the FIFA World

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6: 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I met Father Paul. 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I spent 22 years with him, and my wife died, and we have four kids together, and I was responsible. 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
0: The Time Warp Lunch on 89X.

It's the Time Warp Lunch on Winter's Alternative 89X. I'm Matt. Hard to believe, but come this July to August, that will be the 10-year anniversary of the Tragically Hip's final tour. 2016. Can you believe 10 years have passed? Maybe you were at one of those final shows. Well, if you were, it's very likely that you are on the new recording that they're getting ready to put out. The Tragically Hip Live, July 22nd to August 20th, 2016. They're putting that out to mark the 10-year anniversary. That concert that basically every household in Canada had on August 20th, also going to be rebroadcast on August 22nd. It's a Saturday night. CBC is going to do it the exact same way they did it last time. No commercials. It's also going to be on their YouTube page. So if you don't have cable anymore, you can watch it on YouTube. And like every show is represented. Toronto, Kingston, about to play Wheat Kings for it. I'm trying to see where was the Wheat Kings recorded. I'm sure I'll find it at some point. But yeah, let's get to the studio version of Wheat Kings. The Tragically Hip, the Time Warp Lunch on 89X.

0: It's the Time Warp Lunch with Limp Bizkit on Windsor's Alternative 89X. I'm Matt. The time has arrived to explore the origins of your favorites.
1: For a band by any other name would play as loud, yet the truth behind the banner is a tale oft-shrouded. Prepare yourselves for what's in a name.
0: And today it's actually a two-parter. First up, the Charlatans. Where did they get their name? Well, they chose that basically to reflect their musical style. However, outside of their home country, they're known a little differently, right? Charlatans, UK. Yeah, exactly. You knew it.

Exactly what I was going to say. Now, why? Why do they have the UK on the end of that? Well, just like Bush X in Canada, it's for legal reasons. There was a San Francisco-based band called the Charlatans in the 1960s. They had the rights to the name when the Charlatans started breaking big. So in order to make it in America and go on tours in America, they had to do something to their name, and they decided, let's just throw UK onto the end of that. Just like Bush, before they came to a legal agreement, had to just throw X onto the end of their name to do things in Canada.

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The Time Warp Lunch on Windsor's Alternative 89X. I'm Matt. It is a case only Knight Rider could solve and maybe only Matlock could defend. So, a black Pontiac Trans Am with the license plate Knight caught speeding in New York City. Has an Illinois plate, by the way. $50 ticket from the Big Apple saying the car was doing 36 miles per hour in a 25 back in April. This ticket showed up at a museum near Chicago, the Volo Museum, which is the home to the car used as kit in Knight Rider. Here's the problem. The car hasn't left the museum. And it certainly, unlike the show, can't drive itself. So now there's going to be some sort of legal battle, which might be the most hilarious one in the history of TV memorabilia.

0: 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We love you too.
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Windsor's Alternative 89X. I'm Matt. Coming up tomorrow. Actually, oh my god, tomorrow's Friday? Heading into the May 2-4, holy smokes. Something brand new. Considering 89X is back, we wanted to do something fun for the unofficial kickoff to summer, so we are doing the 2-4-24 weekend. 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

Windsor's Alternative 89X was actually listening to these guys today, driving in, getting pumped up. 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

Damn, after nearly ending up in diapers himself after his life-threatening stroke, Jamie Foxx wasted no time. Him and his girlfriend getting ready to welcome their first child together, his third total. Windsor's Alternative.

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2: I spent years in the prison system, and I had no hope to get out, no hope to be a half-decent father. I was a lousy husband, lousy at everything except crime. I met Father Paul. He was a really spiritual man. I didn't know anything about that, but he loved me, showed me love, showed me kindness, showed me respect, taught me everything. I spent 22 years with him, and my wife died, and we have 4 kids together, and I was responsible. I was the only one left, and I didn't run. I stayed with them. The only thing I could do was love them, and that's what I did. I loved them and loved them and suffered with them. And when they're hurting, they call me. That's the biggest gift I got, which is from being a prisoner to being a loving father, which is what I always wanted.
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That's my name, Dan McDonald, coming in next. He has got tickets for you this afternoon for Rock the Park up in London, RBC Rock the Park, one of the best music festivals in southwestern Ontario every single summer of the night. We got tickets for you to win. Lumineers, Valley, and a whole bunch more. Tickets are on sale right now, by the way. And if you missed it earlier, starting tomorrow, 1 o'clock. I'm sorry, my eye... I've been working on this behind the scenes here, so my eyes are just totally glazed over right now. My brain is not working. The 89X 2424 weekend, you're going to hear back-to-back songs from your favorite artists starting at 1 o'clock tomorrow, or back-to-back-to-back-to-back songs. Or, and yes, we are doing this a few times throughout the weekend, 24 songs in a row from your favorites. And a little tease, I can tell you that at some point this weekend, I'm not going to tell you when, but at some point this weekend, you will hear 24 per

89X, hey, what's up? It's Dan McDonald, 202, coming up at 2:30. I'll be joined in studio from Billy Rafool and Christy Palace to talk about a really cool event. Stick around.

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89X, it's Dan. Offspring, come out and play. How's everyone doing this afternoon? 218. 2:30, I'll be joined in studio by two amazing musicians. Your name's very, very familiar. Billy Raful and Christy Palace. Now, they are performing at an amazing event happening June 13th. Rock the Walk. 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They're performing at this event. It fuses like fashion. There's a runway and live music, and Billy Raful and Christy Palace will be performing and will be joining me in studio just to chat about the event and chat about what they've been up to. We'll play some music from them too. So stick around for that. 2:30. Here's 21 Pilots, Drag Path on 89X.

man. Some Jane's Addiction right there from Nothing Shocking. That's Jane Says. I always thought of that as kind of their unofficial theme song. Hey, it's 2:30. Very shortly, Billy Raful and Christy Palace going to join me in studio to talk about a really cool event, Rock the Walk, benefiting the Kidney Foundation of Canada. All staying local. It fuses fashion and rock music and the runway and all kinds of good stuff. Performances from Billy Raful and Christy Palace. They'll be joining me in studio to talk all about it in a few minutes' time. Some Bluestones right now. They're playing our birthday bash. Tickets on sale tomorrow. I'm just saying, September 4th at the Coliseum inside Caesars. Windsor Fien going to be there, and Default going to be there too. This is Happy Cry from the Bluestones on 89X.

0: 89X, it's Dan. Bluestone's right there. They're performing at the 89X Birthday Bash as well, which is happening September 4th at the Coliseum inside Caesars Windsor. And tickets are going on sale tomorrow. It's going to be the Bluestones, it'll be Default, and it'll be Fionn as well. So September 4th, mark your calendars, buy the tickets tomorrow. We did a pre-sale. Johnny on the Morning X, he has your shot at tickets every morning this week if you tune into the Morning X. So Windsor, June 13th, another date to mark in your calendar. A really great event is happening. Rock the Walk, formerly known as the Celebrity Men fashion event. I rocked the runway 1 year in that one. 2024, I was one of the runway models. That's probably the only time I will ever say those words, that I was a runway model, but it was so much fun. Rock the Walk proudly celebrates its 10th year, its 10th year anniversary as Windsor Essex a signature event supporting kidney health. It'll be an unforgettable night of music, of fashion, and an amazing purpose, all in support of the Kidney Foundation of Canada, which in turn supports kidney patient programs, including financial assistance, education, peer support, awareness initiatives that make a huge difference in our community. Details are online at rockthewalk.ca. This year, like I said, 10th anniversary, and they're very proud to partner. It's hyper-local, this event. Fashion Week Windsor, the talented students at St. Clair College, hyper-local, local designers, folks who have walked the runway over the last decade will walk once again. And some amazing live performances, too, which brings us to our guests in studio. Very, very excited to have two of the performers, and they are our finest, truly, the very talented Christy Palace and Billy Raful. Christy and Billy, hi.
1: Hello.
0: It's great to have you
2: here. Good to see you, Dan.
0: So good to see you. It's been so long. I want to catch up with both of you and talk about your music and your projects. But, you know, first off, you both came from such musical families. You steeped in music all your life, I imagine. When did it get to the point where you're like, okay, this is my family too. Okay, this is my life and this is what I do now. When did that click for you?
1: You know what? I didn't really realize, like, I think when I was growing up, I just thought music was normal. I just thought every family was like that. And I'm like, oh, this is just, yeah, we're just, you know, everyone's a teacher and everyone's doing their thing, but we're also music and it's just a part of your life. I don't think it was until maybe university where I just experienced some, like, bigger shows that I had played, and it changed my life a little bit. I think when you're on a massive stage for the first time with, you know, at the time, I think I had 8,000 people watching, and wow. it was like life changing for me. It kind of just like a moment, it clicked for me, and I was like, oh no, I think this is what I want. I think this is, what I want to feel, you know, for the rest of my life.
0: Addictive. So, Billy, how about you? When were you bitten by this is
2: fun to be with someone else who understands that. It's like,
1: I love this.
2: I think we're just getting into the family business, right?
0: Like,
2: it's like growing up, with lawyers as parents and wanting to get into law or something. I feel like, at least for me, and I'm sure it's maybe similar for you, my father, had the hard conversation with his parents about wanting to become a musician, and right. kind of paved the way for me to not take any crap from him if he told me I didn't want to do, or if I told him I wanted to and he told me I couldn't. So I had the same kind of moment of like realization. It wasn't me personally being on stage, but it was watching my dad be on stage at a show at what would be my high school, Cardinal Carter.
0: Wow.
2: Seeing him perform there 1 year was like my moment of like, I'm going to get into the family business.
0: Oh, that's so cool. So I do want to talk about your music in a bit, Billy. Christy, I've been following you on social media for a long time now. I love that you're posting covers of songs, and very, very eclectic. And this is going to sound strange, but the songs you're picking to kind of cover almost tell me as much about you as your own songs do. That, like, you're picking everything from like Paramore to Belinda Carlisle to Pat Benatar to Heart. Is it fun kind of diving into those songs and reimagining them on your social media?
1: Yeah, I think those are the artists I grew up listening to. And, you know, I grew up on 70s, 80s classic rock because of my dad, and obviously that's a massive influence in what I'm doing, of course. But all of those artists, especially the female rock artists, or the female fronted lead bands, were just a huge influence in my own voice. And I think in my music, I think it just kind of evolved that way anyway. I think growing up, I always knew, like, I love pop music because of like the hooks and the melodies of pop, but I love rock. I like the grittiness of it and the instruments that are used for it. And I like that hybrid, but definitely those artists influence everything that I do. So
0: Rock the Walk, fusing fashion and music, and you're a performer there. It's going to be amazing. I always attribute your hair. When I think of you, I think of your hair color, because you've always had that wonderful green teal-ish hair. Yeah. What made this event appealing to you to be involved in Rock the Walk?
1: You know what? I think just the idea of the community surrounding it. I think the amount of local people in Windsor that are involved, I think is so incredible to see. But also, you know, although kidney disease did not affect my family, kidney cancer did, my Nona on my mom's side. And I think just kind of seeing or even hearing about the struggles of what that's like, and even at home care and all of that stuff. I think it's just hearing about an event like this, it kind of takes you to that moment, and it makes you realize, you know, how can I give back? How can I help? And for me, I feel like the people that are affected by this disease, they're in our community. They're the same people that listen to our music, come to our shows, listen to the radio. They're people that are, you know, right next door to us. And sometimes we don't even know that. So I think the least I can do is give back to those people. You know?
0: Love that. Well, June 13th, Rock the Walk, rockthewalk.ca. You'll see performances from Billy Raful and Christy Palace. And I do want to play some music right now to take a quick break. But Christy, I read a quote here. Let me find it. A quote that you said about your new sound. This is the most me I've ever been. Every word, every song is me. And it does sound, I've been following you for years.
1: Yeah.
0: You did go from a bit poppier to a bit of a harder edge with your new EP, which is called Face Myself.
1: Yeah.
0: What prompted the change in the, like, I don't want to say reinvention, but maybe a bit of a reinvention.
1: No,
0: what prompted
1: it
0: that?
1: Is for sure. I think, you know, when I had first, because I was living in Toronto for many years, and I think the team that I had been hooked up with initially there, they're kind of pushing me into the pop route. And, you know, I think as an artist, you don't know what works. You're kind of like, you know in your heart what you want to do, and I think a lot of times you have people around you that are trying to influence what you do, and because you may be a little bit green and you're trying to get, you know, your foot in the door, sometimes you experiment. And I think for me, I went a little bit more pop for sure, but I think I've always known I wanted to be, you know, pop rock and have more of the rock edge. And I think especially after COVID, I think I kind of just, my mindset changed a lot, and I just kind of said, you know what? It's not worth doing unless it's exactly what I want to sound like. It's the exact music I want to make. And at this point, in whatever capacity that means for my career, I don't really care. I'm just kind of doing my thing, you know? And
0: it sounds awesome. The 6-song EP that came out last year,
1: yeah.
0: I mean, it's very aggressive, and it's very take no BS from other people, including
1: myself,
0: yourself.
1: Yeah,
0: yeah, and I that really, really spoke to me. And I love that. I want to play something from right now, if that's okay. Face Myself.
1: Sure, yeah.
0: This is Christy Palace right now. Again, you can check her out along with Billy Raful, June 13th, rockthewalk.ca, an amazing event fusing fashion and music, all for the Kidney Foundation of Canada. Give this one a listen. This is the latest from Christy Palace with Face Myself on 89X.

0: 89X, it's Dan, that's Christy Palace, Face Myself right there from her latest EP, came out last year, Face Myself, 6 songs, awesome stuff. Christy Palace joining us in studio right now. Hello, Christy.
1: Hi.
0: Good to have you on. And also, Billy Raful, both are playing Rock the Walk June 13th. Very proud to partner with Fashion Week Windsor, the talented students of St. Clair College, spotlighting emerging creative professionals, all going towards the Kidney Foundation of Canada at St. Clair Centre for the Arts, rockthewalk.ca to grab tickets to that. You don't want to miss it. It's going to be a lot of fun. Fashion, music, great cause. So I wanted to talk to both of you a little bit about your music. Christy, you were telling about your new sound. You've both toured quite a bit. You played on some big stages. Do you approach performances like this one differently? It's for a bigger cause almost. Like, what is it like performing at a show like this locally? This is your hometown, and for a cause that's kind of even bigger for you.
1: Yeah, I don't know that I would approach it differently. I think the meaning behind it is just, it's a little bit of a deeper meaning, you know?
0: Yeah.
1: And I think, knowing that I'm involved in something like this and, or was even approached to be involved, I think is very humbling. Mm. And, Windsor in general just means so much to me and the people that are involved, because they're, you know, the reason I am where I am today is because of Windsor and all the people that have, been involved in my career in some capacity. So right. I'm just happy to be involved in it.
0: Yeah.
1: So.
0: No, well, great. Very, very happy to have you. And I can't wait. People are in for a huge treat. And Billy, we were talking about your first few shows early on back in the day and how that story has changed and evolved over time as well. I do recall, I wasn't at your very first show, but I do recall seeing some of your early gigs, 10 plus years ago. It's been a great time.
2: I'm so sorry about that.
0: No, it was really good. But you know what is interesting as an observer? I do recall seeing a huge evolution, I mean, in both of you, but I remember seeing the Billy that I saw that one afternoon, it was like a 2 p.m. on a Sunday, I think, to the Billy when we started playing you on 93 on the River back in the day. It was a huge evolution for you. You have a new song coming out tomorrow called Hold It Against Me, as I understand.
2: I do, that's correct, yeah.
0: Sounds very, very intense from what I've seen on social media. what have you been up to? Because it has been a while for you as well, musically, creatively.
2: Yeah, man, just making a ton of music. I'm working on new music today, locally here with my bandmate and buddy and collaborator Justin Zuccato.
0: So nice.
2: Just came from there here, so there's new music on the way. And I've been on tour and just really lucky to play music for a living.
0: And Justin Zuccato from Indiana Drones,
2: yes.
0: a very talented guy too. He is your drummer as well?
2: He's everything. Yeah, I don't know. I don't have time to list all the things he can do. But yes, front man and primary songwriter for Indiana Jones as well.
0: Right, yeah, which is a great band. What does it feel like coming home and performing at an event that is tied so closely, so directly to your community?
2: I'm really excited and looking forward to it. And, you know, it is, like Chrissy said, it's got more meaning than just any other show. I don't know if I would approach it any differently. I still want to, you know, perform, you know, to the best of my ability, no matter what. But it is cool to be a part of something that's definitely bigger than the actual music and raise money for such a good cause that I don't have anyone directly close to me right now with kidney disease, but it's something that affects everyone. And I know people, I have friends and family members who have, so
0: right.
2: Yeah,
0: I know summer is a very busy time for musicians. Mm-hmm. I want to ask both of you this. What is next? Obviously, this is coming up June 13th, but what's the plan? Any tour, any more work coming up this summer for both of you?
1: Me first?
0: Yeah. Sure, yeah.
1: Yeah, I don't think I'm as busy as Billy is, but, you know, I'm new music. I'm actually going to Toronto this weekend to record some new stuff, so very excited about that. And lots of shows, especially locally, because I'm based in Windsor now, which is really nice. So I'm just excited to be back and, you know, kind of dive back into the music scene here and being able to perform for my hometown. So I have quite a few shows coming up as well. And I've been growing quite a bit on TikTok through live streaming, which is very interesting. I didn't think I would get into that, but here I am. And it's been really cool, different. But yeah, definitely growing there and trying to push social media a lot and trying to follow my dad, because my dad is like famous on all his social medias now. I don't know. He's 65 years old.
0: Is, that's
1: like,
0: right.
1: Okay, I'll just have a seat. No worries.
2: I could use some social media tutoring if he's.
1: I think we should sit down with him and figure out what's going on here.
2: I need the algorithm. I need to know what's going on.
1: There. Yeah. We missed something. But. Yeah.
0: It's good to have you back, though. I'm glad you're here. And, you know, I've always said radio, the joy of radio is locality, and we want to put some local music back on the radio.
1: Yeah.
0: And your sound, I got to say, not that I didn't love you before, you're sounding very 89XS.
1: Yeah.
0: I'm just saying, like, that song, that EP is killer.
1: Use whatever you like.
0: It's my favorite work you've released so far, and the fact that you're doing some more this week makes me very, very excited. Billy, what's on the docket for you this
2: summer? Amazing, Christy, by the way.
1: Thank you.
0: It does. It sounds great.
2: More shows coming up, locally as well, and then, in the Toronto area as well. I'm heading out east for the first time, playing in Halifax for the first time, later this year. I got a couple festivals out there as well. Just gonna be trying to knock out this next album in the next couple months here.
0: Excellent.
2: So, hopefully.
0: Yeah.
2: Hopefully that's wrapped up soon.
0: Looking forward to hearing it. We're going to play a song from you. It's one of your most recent songs, Honey, right now, which I've been listening to a lot and absolutely loving it. But, Billy Raful, Christy Palace, I'm so looking forward to June 13th. And, I was once a runway model and there's going to be a lot of models. I couldn't make it this year.
1: I could not.
0: are you kidding?
1: No.
0: Both of you are like naturally fashionistas. Like you have natural style. Billy,
2: have you ever seen me walk?
1: Both feet are going, man.
0: But you have this, everybody who mentions you, Billy, both of you actually, this is weird, you both have the musical family, and everyone always mentions hair on both of you. You have the very defining color hair, Christy, and Billy, everyone is like, especially women are like, how does he get the luscious hair?
2: We're gonna do, Christy's gonna sing, but we'll do this, we're gonna start at 70s or 80s, hair supergroup. I'm only gonna play guitar.
0: Seriously?
1: That's great.
0: Raful Palace. I can totally see it. Super group. You heard it right here first. Well, listen, rockthewalk.ca is the website. Grab your tickets. 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And we'll give it one a listen right now. Here's the latest from Billy Raful. This is Honey on 89X.

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0: Canada's most gripping true crime stories are all in one place. Crave, like The Kings of Coke, an explosive look at Canadian organized crime.
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0: Dark Side of the Ring, a riveting behind-the-scenes look at the world of wrestling.
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6: All right, so today's catch of the day comes from a band that somehow turned animated characters into one of the most influential music projects of the modern era. I will never forget when that first record came out. It blew my mind. Gorillaz are back with a new one called Orange County, and this one feels very Gorillaz-esque in the best possible way. It's hazy, it's eerie, it's super layered. You've got Bizarrap on production touches, poet and songwriter Kara Jackson adding vocals, even sitar is woven into this one, which is very on brand for Gorillaz. I feel like they pull from everywhere that remotely inspires them in whatever mood it may be, whatever genre it may be. They're one of those bands that's kind of, they kind of buck being defined by any genre. But it's the kind of song that sounds like driving through a city at 2 a.m. when you're too tired to go home, but not ready to call it a night either. Do you know that restlessness? I feel like it goes hand in hand with the warm weather too. Also, you know, we had the show announcement earlier this year. Gorillaz are finally, took them long enough, coming back to Detroit October 7th at Little Caesars Arena, playing with Little Sims and Deltron 3030, which honestly feels like the most perfectly curated Gorillaz lineup possible. Here's today's catch of the day. It's Gorillaz, Orange County on 89X.

0: I can actually recognize that whistling is Damon Albarn just by the tone of the whistle. I swear it's him. Gorillaz, their latest, Orange County, today's catch of the day. And that's what I loved, I've always loved about Gorillaz, even this deep in their career. They still don't sound like anybody else. They don't even sound like themselves. They're always evolving and changing up their sound. They've always been like half hip-hop project, half art installation, half indie record collection, mashed into one really cool thing. And the fact that they're bringing their tour, the Mountain Tour, to Detroit October 7th, very exciting. Gorillaz live shows are less concerts and more like organized sensory overloads in the best possible way. Hit me up, 888-89. What'd you think of Orange County from Gorillaz? Too mellow? Exactly your thing? Keep it or sweep it for today's catch of the day.
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89X, it's Dan. That's the one that made me a fan of Nirvana, Lithium right there from Nevermind. I was reading and watching some clips from Kurt Cobain. He spent most of his career being treated like, you know, the voice of a generation. But interviews from the final years of his life often revealed somebody who seemed completely overwhelmed by his own sensitivity. And I was reading one interview in particular. It was kind of heartbreaking in a way. He was reflecting. He admitted that he envied people who were just blissfully happy. He said he wished he could simply enjoy ordinary things, watching sports on TV, having a beer every once in a while, instead of constantly feeling emotionally and existentially consumed. I wonder what he would have thought of social media. I always wonder that. We'll never know. But, you know, what kind of music would he be making, and what would he think of the state of this right now? Very interesting guy. Short, but a huge impact. Short life, huge impact. Here's Rubber Band Man from Mumford & Sons and Hosier on 89X.

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89X. It's Dan, Joe right there with End of Beginning. How's everyone doing? 3:28 in the 4 o'clock hour. I'll be giving away a pair of tickets to Rock the Park. RBC presents Rock the Park, powered by 89X. It's happening July 15th at Harris Park in London, and it's going to be a lot of fun. Lumineers are going to be there. Valley is going to be there. I'll be honest, I'm really, really excited.

89X. Hey, what's going on? Young the Giant right there with Different Kind of Love. I love the Living on a Prayer reference, whether it's a reference or just a similar lyric. I'm getting a little bit of Bon Jovi with that line right there. How's everyone doing? 3:41 right now. It's Dan. You got me until 7 o'clock tonight. So let's have some fun. Coming up, I have some tickets to Rock the Park. RBC presents Rock the Park, powered by 89X, Valley, Lumineers, a slew of other artists happening in Harris Park July 15th. I'll be hooking you up with tickets to that show, so stay tuned for that sometime in the 4 o'clock hour. You'll hear a little snippet of a Lumineers song. When you do, you know what to do. Caller X at 519-792-5000. Also, another big show. I am so looking forward to this one. It is the return of the 89X birthday bash. And all this week, tickets go on sale tomorrow. All this week, though, you've been beating the box office with Johnny on the Morning X. It's happening September 4th at the Coliseum inside Caesars Windsor, featuring Default, Bluestones, and Fian. So they go on sale tomorrow, so buy them. But, you know, you do have one more chance to win them and beat the box office with Johnny tomorrow on the Morning X. Make sure you tune in and listen for your chance to win. We'll keep moving right now. A band who is just in town playing The Shelter. This is Arkells with Leather Jacket on Windsor's Alternative 89X.

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Donald Beck from Mellow Gold. It's Dan on 89X352. How's everyone doing? Coming up in the 4 o'clock hour, I'm going to play a clip of a Lumineer song. When you hear it, you know what to do. Caller X at 519-792-5000. I'm going to give you tickets to Rock the Park July 15th in London, Harris Park, to see Lumineers and Valley. Going to be a lot of fun. Also, who is a roller coaster fanatic? Anyone go to Cedar Point recently? I did not know this. One of my favorite roller coasters ever, the Top Thrill Dragster, is no more. It was replaced, though. I'll talk about this in a minute. I'd love to know if anybody went on the replacement, because I know it had some issues as well. We'll talk roller coasters in a few minutes' time. 352 on 89X.

89X, it's Dan from Everclear to Edge Hill. Don't forget, keep your ears peeled this hour in the 4 o'clock hour for some Lumineers. It'll be very quick and short. You could miss it, so you got to keep those ears peeled. And I'll give you tickets to Rock the Park. This is Double Take.

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hate the whole damn lot. 417, how's everyone doing? It's Dan. No, I did not play Lumineers yet, but it's coming up. In this hour, in the 4 o'clock hour, you'll hear a little shadow of the Lumineers. And when you catch it, because I know y'all got sharp ears, I'm going to give you a pair of tickets if you can manage to be Caller X or Caller 10 at 519-792-5000. It's trickier than it sounds. It really is. I hear a lot of, Caller 3 again, what? I hear a lot of that when I'm taking calls. But it is coming up, so keep your ears peeled. Can you keep your ears peeled? I know you can keep your eyes peeled, which I think is such a gross expression. Keep your eyes peeled? Like, what does that actually mean? Ugh. Anyway, keep listening for Lumineers, and when you hear it, you know what to do. 519-792-5000. Here's Hotel Mira, making progress on 89X.

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0: Hey, your caller one, please try again. 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Caller six, please try again. 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Caller eight, please try again. Hey, your caller nine, please try again. 89X, where are you calling from?
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0: What is your first name?
1: Ashlyn.
0: Ashlyn, guess what?
1: What?
0: Your caller X!
1: Really?
0: You win. You are going to Rock the Park July 15th, Lumineers, Valley, and more. Huge congratulations to you.
1: Oh, my gosh. Thank you so much.

It's Dan from Romanticize the Dive. What a great album title that is. That's the latest from Metric, Victim of Luck, and they're on tour. It's a double whammy tour, too, a triple whammy tour, actually, with Broken Social Scene and the band Stars. And if you know anything about the history of all those bands, they often can intermingle, and a lot of the members have been in each other's bands. Really, really cool stuff. Love seeing those bands. 4:47 right now. And just a heads up, we had some fun. Ashlyn, huge congrats to you. She was Color X. She scored my second last pair of tickets to Rock the Park. Every single afternoon this week, I've been giving away a pair of tickets to Rock the Park. The countdown is on. Lumineers set to take over RBC Rock the Park in London July 15th with special guest Dylan Gossett and Valley. If you want to join us at the show, you can join me again tomorrow. I'm giving away one more pair of tickets, the Friday edition. 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But the best way to win, tune in. You got me. The drive home, 2 to 7 every single day. We'll keep moving. You know, this funny little connection to Metric and Broken Social Scene and Stars, the band Stars. Amy Milan of the band Stars does a cover of this Death Cab for Cutie song on her solo record, which came out back in maybe 2012, I think it was. This is I Will Follow You Into the Dark on 89X.

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89X, it's Dan. What's going on this afternoon? Happy Friday Eve, everybody. Hey, we're going to cue one of my favorite songs of all time. There it is. We'll check, check, check, check, one, two. I have seen this band live so many times. They're so nice and genuine, and they are so tight live. This right here is an 89X original from the legendary 1993 breakthrough album, Last Splash. It's the Breeders. How about that bass line? This is Cannonball on 89X.

89X, hey, what's up? It's Dan. I'm sorry if I caused some confusion there by playing that one. My lines were lighting up saying, hey, am I caller X? Am I caller X? I gave those away in the 4 o'clock hour. I'm sorry for that, but I did have to play some an actual Lumineers song, ho hey. But I appreciate the enthusiasm and it makes me excited because I do have one more pair of tickets to give away to RBC Presents Rock the Park. I'll be doing that tomorrow in the 4 o'clock hour. So if you want to see Lumineers and Valley and a whole bunch of other great bands, July 15th at Harris Park in London. I'll be there. You can be there too. Tune in tomorrow for 4 p.m. hour. I'll be giving those away. We'll keep moving right now. Yellow Card featuring Good Charlotte. Bedroom Posters on 89X.

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89X, it's Dan. That's such a great track from the Blue Album, Weezer, with Say It Ain't So. 517, which will be Sunday. That's the date for Sunday, May 17th, 517, a.k.a. Dan McDonald's birthday. More music coming up. We have Bush. They're going to be in town, too, in July. Looking forward to that one at the Coliseum inside Caesars Windsor. Right now, we have Sublime title track from their upcoming record, Until the Sun Explodes, on Windsor's Alternative 89X.

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89X, it's Dan. That's going to be a sweet show. And I do speak from experience. Bush with the Chemicals Between Us. And they're going to be in town. They're playing the Coliseum inside Caesars Windsor, July 23rd. JJ Wild performing with them. And it makes it a double whammy show, in my opinion. I can't wait to see her. She's awesome. That one going out to Aiden. So summer is fast approaching. We're mid-May, even though it doesn't quite feel like May. Well, today it does. Today feels like how May should feel. I'm okay with this weather. Just stay warm, Mother Nature. Please stay warm. But it's also, you know, theme park season. A lot of people make plans to go to places like Cedar Point and Canada's Wonderland. I have not been to Cedar Point in, oh man, probably 9 years at least. Shame on me, I know. Canada's Wonderland, I have not been there since 1982. I'm not kidding. I was like 5 or 6. And my mom took me. I tell this story all the time at like Christmas and she laughs. She didn't mean it the way it came out. She says, you know, we didn't go on a lot of trips when we were young. A big getaway in my family was going to Wheels Inn in Chatham. Hey, it had a pool and a hot tub and a water slide. It might as well have been Disneyland for me. But when I was 5, they took me to Canada's Wonderland. And when we were leaving, she said, well, Danny, take a good look around because you'll probably never see this place again. And we never did. She didn't mean it the way it came out. But Top Thrill Dragster at Cedar Point, I went on that ride when it first came out, and man, it like shoots you up. If you're not familiar, it's the highest roller coaster I've ever been on. It's got to be close to one of the tallest. It shoots you up like the equivalent of 2 Victoria Park places and then down, and that's it. But what a wild ride it is. So I'm learning, I'm today years old learning that Top Thrill Dragster at Cedar Point has been replaced by a new heavily modified ride named Top Thrill 2, which opened for the 2024 season. So it's been a bit. It's a triple launch coaster. It replaces the original hydraulic launch with a more reliable magnetic system utilizing the original 420-foot top hat while adding a new 420-foot rear spike, which sounds, what's the word, bitchin' like this band. Here's Jutes, It Takes Two on 89X.

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89X, it's Dan, Red Hot Chili Peppers, Snow, that one will forever remind me of an actual snow day we had back in January. A lot of things shut down. This is years back. January or February, and a lot of people didn't go to work. The roads were treacherous. There was a ton of snow. It was freezing cold. It might have been one of those weird polar vortex winters we had. Radio never stopped, though. I came in and I played that song, Snow. And it will forever remind me of that snow day that we had. We'll keep moving right now. 5:39, this is Killjoys. Today I Hate Everyone on 89X.

Becker from Somber. Big fan of Somber. 5:45 right now. We're going to keep on moving. Phoenix on the way. A classic from Nirvana. Right now, Dear Rouge from the Phases album. This is Live Through the Night on 89X.

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89X, it's Dan. Remember Weird Al Yankovic had a cover of that one called Smells Like Nirvana? And I think in the end there, where Kurt Cobain is screaming over and over, a denial, Weird Al was like, blah, blah, blah, blah, yada, yada. So good. Weird Al going to be in town too, 4th of July at the Coliseum inside Caesars Windsor. We'll keep it moving right now with Role Model. This is Sally When the Wine Runs Out on Windsor's Alternative 89X.

89X, it's Dan. Foo Fighters from the album In Your Honor. That's Best of You. They're coming to town in August, playing Ford Field with Queens of the Stone Age. That's a double whammy show. It's Dan. It's 6:07 and a very interesting album. I grabbed a copy of it, not really knowing what to expect, and I was really, really blown away. Allie X is her name, and I don't know, you can never really judge a record by its cover, but I saw a harp, and I thought, okay, maybe this will be something along the lines of Tori Amos meets Joanna Newsom. I didn't really know what to expect. Maybe a bit of Enya in there. No, really, really interesting listen. One of my favorites of late last year. This is Allie X with Seventh Floor.

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89X, it's Dan. How's everyone doing tonight? Happy Friday Eve, almost Friday. It's a beautiful night out there too. Get out there and, I don't know, go for a walk, grab some ice cream, hit the riverfront, whatever it may be. Favorite place for ice cream? I know we talked about this earlier. Big fan of Dairy Freeze, big fan of Frost on Ottawa Street. I'm a huge fan of Frost. They do like small batch homemade ice cream. I think they just celebrated an anniversary too, if not very, very close, but delicious. They switch their flavors up every single month. They're doing something right too, because they are always busy. They were busy in the winter time. It's that good though. Seriously, that's like year-round ice cream. So good. Shout out to Frost. And I'll ask you, where do you get your ice cream? Favorite place to go this time of year? I mean, you really can't go wrong when it comes to ice cream. That's just mine, one of many. 621, here's Youngblood, Zombie, on Windsor's Alternative 89X.

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89X, it's Dan. Thanks so much for tuning in. Listen, coming up this Sunday, it's our first ever Summer Sunday at the Cherry Rock Lounge. Some live music. Johnny Parks is going to be there. The X team will be there. There'll be some giveaways, live music. Come hang at the Cherry Rock Lounge. If you haven't been there before, Sunday night is the perfect night to do it and celebrate us. It's our first official outing of summer, possibly as a station, doing an event at a cool place like the Cherry Rock. We'll see you there. 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

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Their new album, The Wow Signal, has a tour, and it's coming to town, playing Pine Knob July 13th with Block Party and The Temper Trap. 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One more for tomorrow on the Friday edition of the show. 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

It's Dan, no doubt right there. They're playing the Sphere in Vegas, and any show at the Sphere looks really cool. That's it for me. I'm out of here. Gonna leave you with some Gorillaz. We played their new track, Orange County, as catch of the day today. And of course, they're coming to town in October, October 7th, playing Little Caesars Arena. It's not a concert with Gorillaz. It's like a full-on multimedia sensory overload. This is Dare on 89X.

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